101.1 WNOE. Dylan Scott, what he'll never have. Tomorrow, you going out of town for the long weekend? If so, you need to get an early start or a really late start. Tomorrow's one of the busiest travel days of this upcoming weekend. 3 to 6 p.m., that will be the worst time to be on the road. If you're driving during that time, you're going to be moving out of still space.

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1: 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Tony and Lacombe, you got anything exciting coming up in your life?
2: 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I'm actually in the middle of planning a trip to Thailand.
1: Thailand, I would say that's exciting. $1,000 will come in handy for that trip. Last chance to win tonight's at 8. Here's Kenny Chesney. Carry on.

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0: 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I like that. Win Like Coulter, Festival Fun Money. It's coming up at 8. Here's Hardy, our Church, Morgan Wallen, and Tim McGraw. My name.

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0: 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That's Jordan Davis. Turn this truck around. Kelly Lacombe, send this in on the free iHeartRadio off at the top back, Mike.
1: Have a blessed day. 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
0: Ah, thanks, Kelly.
1: Yep. Life is just rolling along.
0: Yeah.
1: All right, take care.
0: And we're rolling along with a song that will actually get you shaking it. Luke Bryan.

0: 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That's Kane Brown with Woman.
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101.1 WNOE. That's Vincent Mason, and this is Morgan Womp. So you can now talk back for your trip. Want a trip for two to see him in Chicago? Courtesy of Triple Tigers Records. 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Tell me why you want to go to be entered. She'll set the

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0: 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Festival Fun Money's back tomorrow. Brian in Uptown. Any idea what you would do with it?
1: Pay for normal stuff around the house and take my wife to a long overdue dinner.
0: Yeah, you got to treat her. Let her order dessert, too. First chance to win tomorrow is at 8 with Bobby and the crew. Here's Riley Green, Change My Mind.
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0: 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Good luck. It's Be Her. She

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Courtesy of Triple Tigers Records. It's Don't We.

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Y'all, up

101.1 WNOE. Just a week ago now, American Idol wrapped up. Carrie Underwood and Luke Bryan get some R&R now. Luke made the announcement a week ago that we're getting a new album in September called Signs. There's country and she knows it.

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101.1 WNOE. That's Jordan Davis. Turn this truck around. You having a cookout this weekend? Throwing a party? Gosh, I would love an invite. Hey, I tell you what. You invite me, I'll show up with my famous bags of ice recipe. Always a huge hit. You say what?

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0: 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Talk back for your trip. Since I just played Morgan there, you can get entered to win a trip for two to see them in Chicago.
1: Hi, this is Lisa from Marrero. Would love to see Ella Langley and Morgan Wallen in Chicago. That would be so awesome.
0: 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Courtesy of Triple Tigers Records. Here's Megan Maroney. You stay.

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1: 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I can't believe it.
0: Festival Fun Money back tomorrow, trying to get you some money for this long weekend coming up here. Win at 8 a.m. with Bobby and the crew. Here's Cody Johnson, The Fall. I've been

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Tomorrow on our Bobby Bones show, somebody's getting an unwanted surprise and they're probably not going to be happy about it. I wonder what that's all about. That's going to go down at 6. Here's Ashley Pride. What if we don't? We

101.1 to WNOE. Like Sheldon Letterman anyway. My name's Corey. I've got one of my favorite songs for you. No, I'm not going to tell you what it is, but it's coming up after Josh Ross. Hate How You Look. It's hard.

0: in the week. That's Riley Green. My name's Corey. Festival Fun Money. Back tomorrow. Kat and Slidell, what would you do with it?
1: I'm thinking a trip to the ocean.
0: Trip to the ocean. Usually I say a trip to the beach, but all right. First Chance of Wednesday at 8 a.m. Here's Kelsey Hart, Fireworks.

0: WNOE. Pouring Juan at 20 cigarettes since I just played Morgan. You can now talk back for your trip. Went a trip for two to see him and Ella in Chicago.
1: Hey, it's Katrina in Slidell. I really have to go to that show. I need to see Ella Langley and Morgan Wallen.
0: Need to see him. Well, you're in the running now. Good luck if you want to get entered. Send me a talk back message. iHeartRadio up. 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

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Bailey Zimmerman, Chevy Silverado. This will be interesting. So tomorrow on our Bumpy Bone Show, somebody's getting an unwanted surprise, and they're probably not going to be happy about it. So don't miss that at 6 a.m.

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8: Hey, it's Thursday. Everybody, welcome to show number 1595. It's After Midnight. I'm your host, Granger Smith. So glad to be with you. I got some good news on the way. I want to read that for you, so hang tight. I've also got some Nashville news, and Hudson wants to read that for you. Stories about your favorite stars out there in Nashville. All this here with a bunch of good country music on the way, too. I'm with you till the sun comes up, but it begins right here at hour number one. It's Thursday, y'all. Welcome to After Midnight.

101.1 WNOE, New Orleans, number one for new country. Hey, thank you for starting your Thursday here with me. How about we get it rolling with some good news? Hang on just two songs and I'll share some with you.

101.1 WNOE. So I got a topic I want to discuss next hour. We've been running this rabbit hole, and it's been a good one. I want to hear from you about your death row last meal. What would that be? If you had one last meal on Earth, what would it be? 866-607-8383. We'll talk next hour.

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1: 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God bless. Bye-bye.
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0: 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Ann Hudson is about to jump on and share some Nashville news with us. Ann, what do you have lined up?
1: This freaked me out, Granger. Did you see what the Red Clay Strays said? They almost died. Literally

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Continuing this conversation, talking about death row last meal. Basically saying, if you had one more meal to choose, if you could only eat

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8: Hey, thanks for starting your Thursday here with me on After Midnight, y'all. I'm Granger Smith, your host. Hey, I've got some things that went down on this day in history I want to talk about this hour. Plus, some Nashville news with Ann Hudson. She's keeping you in touch with your favorite stars out there in Nashville. Some things went down, and she's going to tell you about it. Hang tight for all of this here early on a Thursday. We are After Midnight.

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1: You know, it's about time we run over some history from today, May the 21st. It was on this day back in 1977 that the world was introduced to Leuchenbach, Texas. We'll talk about that coming up in History in 2 Songs.

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1: 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Hang with us till sunrise, here on After Midnight with Granger Smith.

101.1 WNOE, New Orleans, number one for new country. We brought this up last hour. You know, they say that in death row, they give you the last meal, whatever you want. What would that be for you? What would you order? 866-607-8383.

0: 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Ann Hudson is coming up next with all the latest from Nashville. 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
1: 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I got the scoop coming up in your Nashville news next. 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

day, Potts Farm was a place to go. 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
1: Our topic this hour, what was your ice cream truck order as a kid? And maybe it doesn't have to be the past tense. 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It's about that time of year. Let's talk about this. 866-607-8383.

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7: Thursday morning, early risers. What's up? Welcome to After Midnight with me, Granger Smith, your host. I've got some good news I want to read for y'all coming up. Hopefully put a smile on your face. Plus some Nashville news with Ann Hudson. She's coming in with stories about your favorite stars out there in Nashville. All of this coming up, so please don't touch that dial. You don't want to miss it.

0: 101.1 WNOE. Hey, thank you for starting your Thursday here with me. How about we get it rolling with some good news? Hang on, just two songs and I'll share some with you.
1: I knew I'd see her around. I'd be at some party. She'd show up and I'd be walking out. Or across some parking lot, hiding behind her sister. I'd look up, she'd be at the red light beside me in that white Maxima with the sticker on the back. I'd act.

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1: Hey, middle of the night doesn't mean you're all alone. 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

0: 101.1 WNOE, New Orleans, number one for new country. We talked about this last hour, and I still want to hear from you. A topic that, yeah, just stirs up a little bit of nostalgia. We're talking about ice cream truck orders. It's that time of year. We could be thinking, remembering what was on that menu. What did you get at the ice cream truck? 866-607-8383.
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1: Good morning. This is Eileen Gerald from Louisiana. I just wanted to tell y'all good morning, and I hope y'all have a beautiful day.
0: Appreciate you, Eileen. I hope you have a beautiful day, too.

0: 101.1 WNOE, New Orleans, number one for new country. Ann Hudson is about to jump on and share some Nashville news with us. Ann, what do you have lined up?
1: This freaked me out, Granger. Did you see what the red clay strays said? They almost died, literally, before the ACMs. I'll tell you what happened. Coming up in your Nashville news next.

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9: I saw someone writes on their window. They're like, I can use money. Venmo me. Would you ever give money? We're going to talk about that in a second because Amy saw somebody. But then it's like, I have an idea for an experiment to see how much money these people are actually making. So we'll do that. We got a big show. Glad everybody is here. I don't know. Lunchbox called 911. We'll talk about that later, too, if you guys want to hang out for that. All right, let's get the show started now.
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0: 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Yeah. 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

welcome into Thursday. It's 101.1 WNOE, New Orleans, number one for new country. Hope the week has been treating you well. I mean, getting ready to walk into the weekend. I don't know about you, but I am ready. WNOE.

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1: 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So he is now entered to win because he heard a Morgan song. It's either Morgan, Ella, or Morgan and Ella. 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You got a chance to go to Chicago for that show coming up here in a few weeks. By the way, big shout out as well to Triple Tiger Records. Helping hook it up. You get the flight, you get the hotel, you get everything you need. 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

Speaking of Kenny Chesney, his latest song, Carry On, just became his 100th song to land on Billboard's Country Airplay chart, tying George Strait's record. It's pretty impressive. Chris Jansen, now Me and a Beer.

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coming up quick. Hey, and just a heads up, it looks like it could be a little wet this weekend, too. Flood threat remains low, but could see some street flooding day to day. So heads up, stay dry. 101.1 WNOE.

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0: Louisiana, I would love to go see Morgan Wallen and Ella Langley in Chicago. Send me there because I've never seen Morgan. He's on my bucket list. Love, WNOE. Peace out.
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0: 101.1 WNOE, New Orleans, number one for new country. Memorial Day weekend coming up on us quick. And of course, can't stress it enough. Remember what Memorial Day is all about. It's about honoring and remembering those who gave the ultimate sacrifice. And of course, with the World War II Museum and everything. I mean, a lot of events, a lot of things are happening. But a lot of people do call it the unofficial kickoff to summer. Survey went out asking, you know, the average American, like, all right, when do you think summer officially starts? The majority in this study said today, May 21st. Thought that was interesting. Which, by the way, summer doesn't officially start until June 21st. So if you want to celebrate a month early, hey, I'm okay with that. It's just not really going to feel like summer this week, and it's going to be wet. So there's that. It's 101.1 WNOE.
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And a reminder to make sure to wake up at the Bobby Bone Show tomorrow morning, Friday morning dance party at 8, and Trace Adkins on the show tomorrow. 101.1 WNOE.

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I just watched the talkback mic explode. You got a chance to talk back for your trip? 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

101.1 WNOE, New Orleans, number one for new country. We appreciate you listening on your Thursday. Bobby Bones kicking off our Friday tomorrow with the weekend. Also, let's face it, the office is going to be a ghost town tomorrow. Nobody's going to be working, and then everybody's off on Monday. Makes it better. Nobody bothers me. 101.1 WNOE.

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0: 101.1 WNOE, New Orleans, number one for New Country. How about this for a dumb criminal of the day? I'd shared this earlier in the week, but it's just a wild one. It makes you wonder about people. Guy out of Florida, of course, arrested recently because he went to his neighbor's house 3 a.m, ripped his floodlight off their house. Apparently it was malfunctioning and it bothered him, so he thought that 3 a.m. would be a great time to do that. Caused like $800 in damages. But why is this making news? Well, he was caught on surveillance footage. He was wearing a watch, a headlamp, and flip-flops. Nothing else. No, they didn't say what kind of watch it was, but yeah, he got in trouble. It's 101.1 WNOE. Heaven forbid you go talk to your neighbor and be like, hey, fix your light.
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Remember, you're listening for Morgan Wallen songs or Ella Langley songs. 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

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I'm Dusty. I know many have plans for Memorial Day weekend. I mean, it's going to rain, but many have a lot of plans. But remember what Memorial Day is all about, remembering and honoring those who gave the ultimate sacrifice. Bailey Zimmerman now, Chevy Silverado, 101.1 WNOE.

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Metairie, Miro, Carrier. Thank you for starting your day with the Bobby Bones Show on New Orleans, number one for new country, 101.1 WNOE.

working into Memorial Day weekend. I know a lot of people either taking a half day tomorrow or just not working tomorrow. Hey, I'll be here hanging out no matter what. But as we walk into the weekend, how about another chance at $1,000? 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

0: 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Anytime you hear a song from Ella Morgan or Ellen Morgan, kind of like this.
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0: Just for that, you are entered to win, Lisa. Good luck. 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

0: 101.1 WNOE. I'm Dusty. I saw this. I'm not sure how this makes me feel. Kind of old, actually, is how it makes me feel. But Talladega Nights, the Ballad of Ricky Bobby, that is headed back to theaters this summer, marking its 20th anniversary. It's been 20 years. Came out in 2006. It's unreal. Of course, movie with Will Ferrell. It's going to be actually out June 28th, June 30th, and July 1st. Screenings across the U.S. So if you're a fan of Talladega Nights, the Ballad of Ricky Bobby, there you go. Check it out in theaters again, or maybe you missed it the first time around. Randy Travis on the way, Megan Maroney too, on 101.1 WNOE.
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101.1 WNOE New Orleans, number one for new country, gearing up for the holiday weekend. And it's going to be a wet weekend. We'll have daily downpours in the weekend. So just heads up on that. 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

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Ready to look back on this day in country music? We're going to do that in about 10 minutes. Oh, look, Morgan Wallen. 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

0: Kenny Chesney, Carry On, 101.1 WNOE, New Orleans, number one for new country. And looking back on this day in country music, through the years, what happened on May 21st? 1964, Buck Owens sat in number one of the country charts with My Heart Skips a Beat. Got a birthday today, born on this day in 1987. Happy birthday, Mr. Cody Johnson. And you know, it was on this day in 2014, Crash My Party, the fourth studio album by Luke Bryan, was sitting in number one on the country chart. And that's a few things that happened on this day in country music on 101.1 WNOE.
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I'm Dusty. Thank you for listening. Have a wonderful Thursday. Tomorrow, make sure you're waking up with the Bobby Bones Show. Trace Adkins on the show. And your Friday morning dance party at 8 on WNOE. Casey Carter is out. I believe it's McKitty filling in next. Love, peace, and chicken grease. Never sweat the small stuff. 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

0: 101.1 WNOE New Orleans, number one for New Kentry. I do not even want to know over the years the amount of money I've spent just buying the most random things ever on Amazon. Catherine and Bush, if you had to guess, how many Amazon boxes come to your house? I don't know. Let's say like in a given week.
1: 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It's an addiction.
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0: You know, every time we play either Morgan Wallen or Ella Langley on 101.1 WNOE, we have your chance to win a trip for two to go see them in Chicago. We're talking tickets into the show, airfare, and hotel. And we played Ella Langley a couple minutes ago. So your chance to win right now. 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

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Okay, so what happens when Hardy, Eric Church, Morgan Wallen, and Tim McGraw all get in the studio together? We get this song right here. 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

0: 101.1 WNOE New Orleans, number one for new Kintree. Catherine in Chalmette, what is that one store that you always overspend at?
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0: Morgan Wallen on 101.1 WNOE. You know, anytime we play Morgan Wallen, we have your chance to win a trip for two to go see Morgan in Chicago. We're going to take care of everything, too. Tickets into the show, hotel, and airfare. Katrina in Slidell, she sent us a talkback message. She is trying to win.
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0: 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Good luck.
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And hit the talk back mic and tell us that you want to win the trip for your chance to win right now.

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0: 101.1 WNOE New Orleans, number one for New Country. So I saw this debate on TikTok. It's like, what is the best appetizer trio? Your three best appetizers. Ashley in Madisonville, what are you going with?
1: Fried mozzarella sticks, fried pickles, and chicken wings.
0: Yeah, definitely a solid choice, no doubt. Hey, thanks for having us on this afternoon in Madisonville.
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